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0: Hello, I'm George Pelletier, President and CEO of West Virginia Radio Corporation. 2 weeks ago, our state experienced unprecedented storm damage. 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
1: 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Good morning. Sunbeam will soon smile through. Good morning. Good morning to you and you and you and you.
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2: With your news update, I'm Marcia Kovalik. Morgan County students head back to school next week. That means school buses will be out on their routes again. The town of Bath is reminding motorists as everyone adjusts to the change, allow a bit of extra time for your commute and watch for children at bus stops. The Morgan County Expo is this weekend. The schedule has been laid out. Drop-off is tomorrow, Thursday, from 5 to 8 p.m. The expo is open to the public Friday, August 14th, from 6 to 7 p.m., and Saturday, August 15th, from 10 to 3 p.m. West Virginia Governor Patrick Morrisey's administration has unveiled a 20-year strategy for handling data centers in the Mountain State. The plan calls for developers to fund their own power and for half of the tax revenue to go toward cutting the state's personal income tax. Data centers are already being built or proposed in Berkeley, Putnam, and Mason counties, with more projects planned in Mingo and Ohio counties. Critics, including advocates for Tucker County and ratepayer groups, say the plan still lacks enforceable protections on water use and electric bills. Lawmakers spent more than an hour questioning West Virginia's new Human Services Secretary over problems with the state's school clothing voucher program. Secretary Carl Ayers told the Legislative Oversight Commission he does not have final numbers on how many families applied or were approved. The application window was closed after just a week because officials feared the program would blow past an $11.4 million budget cap. Governor Patrick Morrisey has expressed concerns about the money actually being spent on school clothing. U.S. Attorney Matt Harvey has announced Department of Justice grant awards that total more than $2.2 million for law enforcement partners around the state, among them Berkeley County, which is set to receive nearly $24,000 for body armor. You can read more in an article at PanhandleNewsNetwork.com. The Public Employees Insurance Agency continues to get out the message that its finances are stable. PEIA Director Brent Wolfenberger told state lawmakers PEIA is $67 million ahead of fiscal year 2026 projections because of lower claims and higher investment income. PEIA is the insurance hub for state workers, educators, and some local government plans. Read ongoing coverage at WVMetroNews.com. For the Panhandle News Network, I'm Marcia Kovalik.
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3: 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On 81 right now, between Winchester, Martinsburg, Hagerstown, Greencastle, I don't see accidents. 70's fine. Hancock, Hagerstown to Frederick, merging onto southbound 270, a lot of traffic there at the Monocacy, and it stays heavy past Hyattstown. 15 across Point of Rocks, busy, heavy into Luckett's. The rest of the ride to Leesburg's fine. Route 9, slowing when you get to the Shenandoah River. It stays heavy off and on toward Hillsboro, so it's like pockets of traffic, and you're going to be lined up for the Berlin Turnpike. I'm Allie Oakley with traffic.
4: Here's your Panhandle News Network forecast. Today will be humid with a mix of sunshine and clouds, reaching a high of 86. Tonight will be partly cloudy and humid with a low of 67. Tomorrow is expected to be partly sunny and humid with a chance of a thunderstorm in a few areas during the afternoon. The high will be 87. With your exclusive AccuWeather forecast, I'm meteorologist Joe Lundberg on Cool 92.9.

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It's 6:10. 6:10. It switched to 6:10 while I was talking to you. I'm Danielle, back with you after a couple days off. Thanks so much for Logan for filling in. Here's Jackson Brown on Cool 92.9.

Cool 92.9, Morgan County's greatest hits at 617. Good morning, I'm Danielle. 68 degrees, partly cloudy today, a high of 85. Let's go back to 1986 now with Cyndi Lauper. Here's True Colors on Cool 92.9.

0: Morgan County's greatest hits are on Cool 92.9, 620. Not too bad out there this morning. 68 degrees. 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Free movie Thursday at the Star Community Center. This Thursday, it's at 7 o'clock. It's the 1985 comedy adventure epic, The Goonies. We all remember that movie. And coming up this Friday, the MAC 2026 Summer Music Series is back with Friday night concerts at the Ice House. Doors open at 6. Music starts at 7. And it is Don, Drake, and Zap Ott. Also coming up on Saturday, the Saturday concerts in the park continue. And that's Kitty Gardner and the Drifting Valentines. Jordan Warren from the MAC Ice House will be in as our special guest this morning for Community Conversations at 8:30. She'll talk about those concerts and more things going on at the Ice House. Coming up this Saturday from 10 to 3 at Berkeley Springs State Park and the Ice House, it's the Morgan County Expo. And the MAC Ice House is hosting the annual Delectable Mountains Quilt Show and Sale through September 6th. And don't forget about weekend yoga at Berkeley Springs State Park. That's Saturday and Sundays at 10 a.m. For more information, click connect on our website, because WVRC Media and Cool 92.9 care about our community.
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3: 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Hedgesville Road, Severna Parkway, there was an accident. 81 is fine. Winchester, Martinsburg, Hagerstown to Greencastle. No accidents or delays. Now, on the southbound side, leaving Greencastle, they were picking up a construction zone, so just be ready. 70 between Hancock, Hagerstown, South Mountain, and Frederick. It's okay. All lanes are open. Southbound 270, you're fine. Traffic slows south of Urbana to Hyattstown. Kind of busy through Germantown. 15 across Point of Rocks and Luckett. Some brief delays. Bigger delays on Route 9 at Harper's Ferry Road to Hillsboro. Lining up at the Berlin Turnpike. The rest of the ride to Route 7, it's okay. I'm Allie Oakley with traffic.
4: Here's your Panhandle News Network forecast. Today will be humid with a mix of sunshine and clouds, reaching a high of 86. Tonight will be partly cloudy and humid with a low of 67. Tomorrow is expected to be partly sunny and humid with a chance of a thunderstorm in a few areas during the afternoon. The high will be 87. With your exclusive AccuWeather forecast, I'm meteorologist Joe Lundberg on Cool 92.9.

0: Cool 92.9, Morgan County's greatest hits. Well, business at movie theaters is really booming this year, and we have Gen Z to thank for that. Ellis Jacob, the CEO of the Canadian Cineplex, says, quote, "They're tired of looking at the small screen. They're going out on a social basis and having a good time. It's not just the size of the screen, though. People are also being drawn back to the cinema by, quote, a broad range of compelling content across multiple genres and formats. It's true. This year's hit movies have been all over the map. It's all not just superhero blockbusters like Spider-Man anymore. We got The Odyssey, also the indie horror hits Obsession and Backrooms, plus sci-fi projects like Project Hail Mary and the latest Star Wars movie, and the chick flick The Devil Wears Prada 2, kids stuff like Toy Story 5 and the Super Mario Galaxy movie. And people even like to watch Michael." And this is very true, because I have got Gen Zs in my house, and we went to see Star Wars, and they were wanting to see Michael, and also they went to see The Odyssey. So yeah, Gen Zs helping the movie theaters make a comeback.
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2: 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On 81 between Winchester, Martinsburg, Hagerstown, Greencastle, both northbound and southbound, there are no accidents. 70 between Hancock, Hagerstown, Myersville, and Frederick, lanes are open. You merge on a southbound 270. Traffic is not going to get delayed until Urbana to Hyattstown. Then the rest of the ride of the lane divide, it's fine. 15 across Point of Rocks, a little bit busy. The rest of the ride of Leesburg is good. Route 9, traffic is going to slow Sagal Road to Hillsboro. Traffic slows Percival Road to the Berlin Turnpike. After that, to Route 7, it's okay. Route 7 slowing before and after you pass Route 9, and so we're looking at some volume delays there. I'm Allie Oakley with traffic.
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partly cloudy and humid with a low of 67. Tomorrow is expected to be partly sunny and humid with a chance of a thunderstorm in a few areas during the afternoon. The high will be 87. With your exclusive AccuWeather forecast, I'm meteorologist Joe Lundberg on Cool 92.9.

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2: 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There are no accidents, even to Greencastle. They cleared out the construction there. 70 is fine. Hancock, Hagerstown, Myersville to Frederick lanes are open. You merge on a southbound 270. Traffic slows Urbana to Hyattstown. The rest of the ride of the lane divide, it's fine. 15 Point of Rocks, busy getting into Luckett's. The rest of the ride to Leesburg, it's good. Route 9, traffic is going to slow after Sagal Road, and that's going to take you to Cider Mill Road, heavy into Hillsboro, and then heavy when you get to Percival Road to the Berlin Turnpike. After that, to get to Route 7, it's good. And Route 7, Winchester, Berryville to Leesburg, it's fine. I'm Allie Oakley with traffic.
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2: With your news update, I'm Marcia Kovalik. Morgan County students head back to school next week. That means school buses will be out on their routes again. The town of Bath is reminding motorists as everyone adjusts to the change, allow a bit of extra time for your commute and watch for children at bus stops. The Morgan County Expo is this weekend. The schedule has been laid out. Drop-off is tomorrow, Thursday, from 5 to 8 p.m. The expo is open to the public Friday, August 14th, from 6 to 7 p.m., and Saturday, August 15th, from 10 to 3 p.m. West Virginia Governor Patrick Morrissey's administration has unveiled a 20-year strategy for handling data centers in the Mountain State. The plan calls for developers to fund their own power and for half of the tax revenue to go toward cutting the state's personal income tax. Data centers are already being built or proposed in Berkeley, Putnam, and Mason counties, with more projects planned in Mingo and Ohio counties. Critics, including advocates for Tucker County and ratepayer groups, say the plan still lacks enforceable protections on water use and electric bills. Lawmakers spent more than an hour questioning West Virginia's new Human Services Secretary over problems with the state's school clothing voucher program. Secretary Carl Ayers told the Legislative Oversight Commission he does not have final numbers on how many families applied or were approved. The application window was closed after just a week because officials feared the program would blow past an $11.4 million budget cap. Governor Patrick Morrissey has expressed concerns about the money actually being spent on school clothing. U.S. Attorney Matt Harvey has announced Department of Justice grant awards that total more than $2.2 million for law enforcement partners around the state, among them Berkeley County, which is set to receive nearly $24,000 for body armor. You can read more in an article at PanhandleNewsNetwork.com. The Public Employees Insurance Agency continues to get out the message that its finances are stable. PEIA Director Brent Wolfenberger told state lawmakers PEIA is $67 million ahead of fiscal year 2026 projections because of lower claims and higher investment income. PEIA is the insurance hub for state workers, educators, and some local government plans. Read ongoing coverage at WVMetroNews.com. For the Panhandle News Network, I'm Marcia Kovalik.
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3: 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Use as directed on the 81. Between Winchester, Martinsburg, and Hagerstown, there are no accidents. Where 70 and 81 come together, traffic is busy. 70 between Hancock, Hagerstown, Myersville, and Frederick, I don't see any crashes. Southbound 270, traffic is very heavy out of Urbana to Hyattstown. 27 Ridge Road to 370 and the Spur. 15, heavy getting into Luckett's. The rest of the ride to Leesburg's good. In Route 9, traffic is slowing. Sagal Road to Harper's Ferry Road, heavy into Hillsboro. Traffic slows Percival Road to the Berlin Turnpike. And Route 7, very heavy before you get to Hamilton Station Road past Route 9. Crash Apple Harvest Drive between 81 and Winchester Avenue. I'm Allie Oakley with traffic. Morgan County
4: weather. Here's your Panhandle News Network forecast. Today will be humid with a mix of sunshine and clouds reaching a high of 86. Tonight will be partly cloudy and humid with a low of 67. Tomorrow is expected to be partly sunny and humid with a chance of a thunderstorm in a few areas during the afternoon. The high will be 87. Your exclusive AccuWeather forecast. I'm meteorologist Joe Lundberg on Cool 92.9.

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2: 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You're in good hands with Allstate. 81 between Winchester, Martinsburg, and Hagerstown. I don't see anything on the northbound side. The southbound side of 81 ramp to 70 eastbound. There was an incident there. 70 is fine. Hancock, Hagerstown to Frederick. All lanes are reported to be open. Merging onto southbound 270. Traffic is going to slow south of Urbana to Hightstown, and then you're going to find some delays when you get south of 370. 15 across Point of Rocks, kind of busy there. Heavy getting into Luckett's. The rest of the ride to Leesburg is good. And Route 9, traffic slows at the West Virginia-Virginia line to Harper's Ferry Road. Heavy into Hillsboro. Heavy when you get to Percival Road to the Berlin Turnpike after that. To Route 7, it's okay. Route 7, heavy underway to Route 9. I'm Allie Oakley with traffic.
3: Here's your Panhandle News Network forecast. Today will be humid with a mix of sunshine and clouds reaching a high of 86. Tonight will be partly cloudy and humid with a low of 67. Tomorrow is expected to be partly sunny and humid with a chance of a thunderstorm in a few areas during the afternoon. The high will be 87. With your exclusive AccuWeather forecast, I'm meteorologist Joe Lundberg on Cool 92.9.

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2: 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On 81, between Winchester, Martinsburg, and Hagerstown, I don't see any accidents, but there is a crash on the ramp from southbound 81 to go eastbound 70. Traffic's still very heavy there. The rest of the ride towards South Mountain and Frederick lanes are open. Merging onto southbound 270, traffic slows out of Urbana to Hyattstown. Traffic slows on your way to 370, and then pockets of traffic riding through Rockville. I don't see any accidents on 15. Point of Rocks, it's heavy and heavy in Luckett. Route 9, you're lining up at the West Virginia line to Harper's Ferry Road, Hillsboro, Berlin, Turnpike, and Route 7. Traffic slows Hamilton Station Road past Route 9. I'm Allie Oakley with the traffic.
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12: Here's your Panhandle News Network forecast. Today will be humid with a mix of sunshine and clouds reaching a high of 86. Tonight will be partly cloudy and humid with a low of 67. Tomorrow is expected to be partly sunny and humid with a chance of a thunderstorm in a few areas during the afternoon. The high will be 87. With your exclusive AccuWeather forecast, I'm meteorologist Joe Lundberg on Cool 92.9.

92.9, Morgan County's greatest hits, 7:45. Currently, it is 68 degrees, partly cloudy, high of 85. Tuesdays are Tail Wagon Tuesdays, where we introduce you to our pet of the week from the Humane Society of Morgan County. This week, meet Hazel. Hazel's story is a true testament to resilience. Found a band.

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2: 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On 81 between Winchester, Martinsburg, and Hagerstown, there are no accidents where 70 and 81 come together. It's pretty busy. There was an accident. 70 between Hancock, Hagerstown, not bad. When you get to Myersville, traffic slows. The rest of the ride to Frederick, it's good. Southbound 270, traffic slows out of Urbana to Hyattstown. South of 27, Ridge Road in pockets to ride onto the 270 spur. 15 heavy into Luckett's. It's pretty heavy, Limestone School Road and also White's Ferry. Route 9 lining up at the West Virginia, Virginia line to Harbors Ferry Road, heavy into Hillsborough, heavy at the Berlin Turnpike. I'm Allie Oakley with traffic.
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2: With your news update, I'm Marcia Kovalik. Morgan County students head back to school next week. That means school buses will be out on their routes again. The town of Bath is reminding motorists as everyone adjusts to the change, allow a bit of extra time for your commute and watch for children at bus stops. The Morgan County Expo is this weekend. The schedule has been laid out. Drop-off is tomorrow, Thursday, from 5 to 8 p.m. The expo is open to the public Friday, August 14th, from 6 to 7 p.m., and Saturday, August 15th, from 10 to 3 p.m. West Virginia Governor Patrick Morrisey's administration has unveiled a 20-year strategy for handling data centers in the Mountain State. The plan calls for developers to fund their own power and for half of the tax revenue to go toward cutting the state's personal income tax. Data centers are already being built or proposed in Berkeley, Putnam, and Mason counties, with more projects planned in Mingo and Ohio counties. Critics, including advocates for Tucker County and ratepayer groups, say the plan still lacks enforceable protections on water use and electric bills. Lawmakers spent more than an hour questioning West Virginia's new Human Services Secretary over problems

0: with the state's school clothing voucher program. Secretary Carl Ayers told the Legislative Oversight Commission he does not have final numbers on how many families applied or were approved. The application window was closed after just a week because officials feared the program would blow past an $11.4 million budget cap. Governor Patrick Morrissey has expressed concerns about the money actually being spent on school clothing. U.S. Attorney Matt Harvey has announced Department of Justice grant awards that total more than $2.2 million for law enforcement partners around the state, among them Berkeley County, which is set to receive nearly $24,000 for body armor. You can read more in an article at PanhandleNewsNetwork.com. The Public Employees Insurance Agency continues to get out the message that its finances are stable. PEIA Director Brent Wolfenberger told state lawmakers PEIA is $67 million ahead of fiscal year 2026 projections because of lower claims and higher investment income. PEIA is the insurance hub for state workers, educators, and some local government plans. Read ongoing coverage at WVMetroNews.com. For the Panhandle News Network, I'm Marcia Kovalik.
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2: 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On 81, between Winchester, Martinsburg, and Hagerstown, there are no crashes. Southbound side of 81 ramp to 70, traffic is pretty heavy. 70 is fine. Hancock, South Mountain, traffic is going to slow after 17 Myersville. Then you're going to be fine to 270. Southbound 270, traffic slows Urbana, and that's going to take you past Hyattstown. 15, it's heavy getting into Luckett. It's very heavy when you get to Limestone School Road. And Route 9, traffic slows before you get to Sagal Road, to Harper's Ferry Road, heavy into Hillsboro, heavy Percival Road to the Berlin Turnpike. And Route 7, traffic is slowing before Hamilton Station Road to get past Route 9. I'm Allie Oakley with traffic.
3: Here's your Panhandle News Network forecast. Today will be humid with a mix of sunshine and clouds reaching a high of 86. Tonight will be partly cloudy and humid with a low of 67. Tomorrow is expected to be partly sunny and humid with a chance of a thunderstorm in a few areas during the afternoon. The high will be 87. With your exclusive AccuWeather forecast, I'm meteorologist Joe Lundberg on Cool 92.9.

92.9 Morgan County's greatest hits. It's 8:11. Good morning. I'm Danielle. 69 degrees. We got Back in the Day coming up. Jordan Warren from the Mac Ice House is here, and we'll talk to her. Boy, do we have a story to share with you this morning. She'll be coming up at 8:30 for Community Conversations. Right now, it's Whitney Houston on Cool 92.9.

92.9 Morgan County's greatest hits. Good morning, Danielle, hanging out with you till 10 o'clock. And coming up, we'll go back in the day. Right now, it's the Gin Blossoms till I hear it from you on Cool 92.9.

0: Morgan County's greatest hits are on Cool 92.9, 823. Beautiful 69 degrees out there right now. Partly cloudy today. We'll get up to a high of 85.
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0: 175 years ago in 1851, Isaac Singer patented the sewing machine. He started his sewing machine empire with just $40. 161 years ago in 1865, Dr. Joseph Lister became the first doctor to use disinfectant during surgery. The surgical antiseptic Listerine was later named after him in his honor. 60 years ago in 1966, the Beatles began their last North American tour together. 49 years ago in 1977, the Space Shuttle Enterprise passed its first solo test flight by taking off from atop a Boeing 747, separating and then touching down in California. Sadly, the Enterprise never made it to space. As NASA's first shuttle, it didn't have a functional heat shield or engines and was never refitted with them. 38 years ago in 1988, Young Guns, a movie starring Emilio Estevez, Charlie Sheen, Kiefer Sutherland, and Lou Diamond Phillips, was released. 35 years ago in 1991, Metallica released their self-titled fifth album, which everyone refers to as the Black Album. It has the song Enter Sandman on there. 32 years ago in 1994, the second Woodstock 94, kicked off to mark the 25th anniversary of the original. It ran for 3 days, and the tickets cost $135 each, or you could watch it on pay-per-view. Remember pay-per-view? 14 years ago in 2012, The Who, George Michael, One Direction, The Spice Girls, Muse, Jessie J, Madness, The Pet Shop Boys, and Brian May and Roger Tyler of Queen performed at the London Olympics closing ceremony. And 1 year ago in 2025, the prequel series Alien Earth premiered on FX. It's set 2 years before the first movie and will be back for a second season next year. And that is your Back in the Day.
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3: 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On 81 between Winchester, Martinsburg, Hagerstown, I don't see crashes. Southbound side of 81 at Salem Avenue. Traffic is going to be backed up there. 70 between Hancock, Hagerstown, Myersville, not bad, but we have a crash. Westbound 70 as you're leaving Braddock Heights blocking the right lane. About a mile and a half of slow traffic. On 15, very heavy from 70 to right up to Rosemont Avenue. Southbound 270, your delays are Urbana to Hyattstown. 15, very heavy getting into Luckett's off non-pass Limestone School Road. And Route 9, traffic slows before you get to Sagal Road to Harper's Ferry Road, Hillsboro, before Percival Road to the Berlin Turnpike. I'm Allie Oakley with traffic.
4: Here's your Panhandle News Network forecast. Today will be humid with a mix of sunshine and clouds reaching a high of 86. Tonight will be partly cloudy and humid with a low of 67. Tomorrow is expected to be partly sunny and humid with a chance of a thunderstorm in a few areas during the afternoon. The high will be 87. With your exclusive AccuWeather forecast, I'm meteorologist Joe Lundberg on Cool 92.9.

0: 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It's 8:34, currently 70 degrees, partly cloudy today, high of 85.
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0: This morning in studio is Jordan Warren from the Mac Ice House. Now, Jordan and I have a story to share with you. Jordan, her husband had to drop her off early this morning because they shared a car, and she texted me and she says, "Hey, I'm walking to your radio station." And I mean, she is down just over the hill, but our hill to the radio station is pretty steep. And I said, "You know, I'll come in between talking. I'll come get you." When I went to get her, I locked myself out of the building. So Jordan and I got to take a road trip to Hedgesville this morning to meet somebody to get keys.
2: It was so much fun. We took 92.9 on the road for a little bit.
0: And then when we came back, the killer geese were up here coming after us. So yeah, that's been the start to our morning this morning. Now, I have Jordan in here, and she's going to tell you about all the great stuff going on at the Mac Ice House.
2: Yeah, I mean, this week we've got the expo coming in. We've got a concert on Friday. Don Drake and Zapote's coming in. Music's at 6. Nope, doors open at 6. Music's at 7. We'll also have Creekside flinging pizzas across the creek. On Saturday, it's Kitty Gartner and the Drifting Valentines. They'll be at the State Park at 5:30. We also have, next Saturday is like our heavy hitter. It's insane. We've got Jane Frankie's Mac Create class. It's the ice dyeing. I have the quilt shows are doing demos. We have Connor, who is our summer intern, doing his Mr. Indian concert with us. And there are surprise guest performers. So if your calendar is open, I would stop by. It's from 3 to 5. And then it's the closeout of the Saturday series. I can't believe we're hitting the ends of things. We've got a Rick Reeves Jazz Orchestra, a 17-piece group coming in at 5:30. So that'll be great. And then we have Dick Storr doing knife sharpening from 11 to 5. It's just it's a heavy hitter next Saturday. it's crazy.
0: Next Saturday. Wow, that's going to be hopping. How did the summer camps go? Are they done?
2: Yeah, they ended last week for us, and they went really well. It's kind of weird to like not have children in the building after having them for like 10 weeks straight. We ended with our music camp last week, and then we had Sing Big as well. So they were enjoying the space. So we had all kinds of music, and it was great. We had a really good time. And we're just, you know, continuing that progression with Mac Create classes, and we're trying to gear some of our Mac Create more for all ages so we can continue to have the children come back into the space.
0: What is coming up? Give us a heads up about what's happening in September.
2: Yeah, September, we've got a new gallery show. It's called Soup to Nuts, and it is basically a like pottery show and everything in between. We also have more Mac Create classes. We're partnering with the PEO Sisterhood out of, I think, Cumberland, and they're doing Mom's Marguerites and Mocktails. And it's a $40 flat fee. There's Latin-inspired foods going to be there, margaritas, and you're going to learn a watercolor painting by Susan Johnston. And that'll be on September 5th. And again, $40 flat fee. It helps them do scholarships for various things. So that'll be fun. And then we've got Hannah Salmons directing her first show at the Ice House, The Smell of the Kill. And that'll open on September 24th. So we're just trucking along.
0: And of course, you can volunteer to help at these events. And also, you can rent space, correct?
2: Yeah, we rent pretty much all of our spaces except the office, just because, you know, I'm there all the time. So on our website and in some of our email signatures too, if you correspond with us a lot, you can find our rental pricing and everything. Typically we rent from the to the expo. Festival of Lights is one of our renters, TBS, Black Cat, The Movement Studio is one of our most rented out places as well. So there's always possibilities. I mean, we've had weddings, we've had birthday parties, we've had just like meditation gatherings. We've even had just like people coming together just to like have coffee and just wanted a closed space. So it's really interesting how the space can be utilized.
0: And you guys have some, you kind of mentioned it briefly, but the Morgan County Expo is showing off stuff starting on Friday.
2: Yeah, so during our concert come through, because you got to go through our building to get to the concert, from 6 to 7, they'll have most of their exhibitions open for public viewing. So it'll be great. You check them out and then come through us. Maybe they'll have chickens again this year. I don't know. Cindy will have to let you know about that one.
0: All right. You were talking about the website, Facebook. Give everybody the information so they can check out all the great stuff you're talking about.
2: Yeah. So our website is macicehouse.org. And then you can find us on Facebook and Instagram at macicehouse.
0: Thank you, Jordan. And good luck with the rest of the

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8: weather. Here's your Panhandle News Network forecast. Today will be humid with a mix of sunshine and clouds reaching a high of 86. Tonight will be partly cloudy and humid with a low of 67. Tomorrow is expected to be partly sunny and humid with a chance of a thunderstorm in a few areas during the afternoon. The high will be 87. With your exclusive AccuWeather forecast, I'm meteorologist Joe Lundberg on Cool 92.9.

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0: Morgan County's greatest hits on Cool 92.9. This story makes me cringe a little bit, I have to say. An Arkansas high school says one of its football players was at team practice for nearly an hour last week before discovering that they had a snake in their helmet. The athletic director said yesterday that the student didn't know he had a snake in his helmet until he felt something moving around up there. The athletic director says they inspected the helmet and found a 2-foot-long cotton mouth hiding beneath the padding. Yes, the cottonmouth is a venomous snake. After the discovery, the animal shelter posted a notice saying, before putting on your helmet, shoes, gloves, or any outdoor gear, always give it a quick check first. It only takes a few seconds and could prevent a very scary encounter or even worse.
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4: Here's your Panhandle News Network forecast. This afternoon, expect a mix of sunshine and clouds with a high of 87. Tonight will be partly cloudy and humid with a low of 67. Tomorrow, anticipate partly sunny skies with humidity and a chance of a thunderstorm in the afternoon, reaching a high of 87. With your exclusive AccuWeather forecast, I'm meteorologist Joe Lundberg on Cool 92.9.

0: 92.9, Morgan County's greatest hits. Thanks so much for listening this morning. Thanks to Jordan Warren from the Mac Ice House for being our guest on Community Conversations. And coming up next is Logan to take you through your midday. And then this afternoon, we have Parker. It's all here on Cool 92.9. Have a great day.
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Morgan County's greatest hits are on Cool 92.9. I'm Logan Scott. Welcome to Wednesday. Hanging out with you till about 3 o'clock at work with the Spinners on Morgan County's greatest hits. We're Cool 92.9.

Morgan County's greatest hits are on Cool 92.9 as we are 10 in a row. On a Wednesday, 7-Up is changing its recipe. It's going to roll out mid-August. They haven't had a recipe change in about 10 years. Here are Dire Straits on Cool 92.9.

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Morgan County's greatest hits are on Cool 92.9. 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

0: MJ's on Morgan County's Greatest Hits. We are Cool 92.9. I am Logan Scott. Thanks so much for hanging out with me on a Wednesday work day. 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

Here's your Panhandle News Network forecast. This afternoon, expect a mix of sunshine and clouds with a high of 87. Tonight will be partly cloudy and humid with a low of 67. Tomorrow, anticipate partly sunny skies with humidity and a chance of a thunderstorm in the afternoon, reaching a high of 87. With your exclusive AccuWeather forecast, I'm meteorologist Joe Lundberg on Cool 92.9.

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Oregon County's greatest hits are on Cool 92.9. Taylor's Farms recalls salsas and guacamole over salmonella concerns. Yeah, jalapenos as well. Here's Hall & Oates. It's Cool 92.9.

0: Lenny Kravitz is on Morgan County's Greatest Hits. We are Cool 92.9. A giant hairball the size of a car will roll through the streets of New York this week. The stunt is a promotion by K18. K18 says the event promotes its Future IQ Biomedic Hair Longevity Serum. That'll be a sight to see.
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19: Here's your Panhandle News Network forecast. This afternoon, expect a mix of sunshine and clouds with a high of 87. Tonight will be partly cloudy and humid with a low of 67. Tomorrow, anticipate partly sunny skies with humidity and a chance of a thunderstorm in the afternoon, reaching a high of 87. With your exclusive AccuWeather forecast, I'm meteorologist Joe Lundberg on Cool 92.9.

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Morgan County's greatest hits are on Cool 92.9. I'm Logan Scott Hines, rolling out the first customizable ketchup lid. The Love Lid has three settings that include Like Love and Crazy Love. The lid allows fans to pick how much ketchup they want. I love it. Here are the Commodores on Cool 92.9.

Morgan County's greatest hits are on Cool 92.9. There's a Whitney Houston Barbie doll recently unveiled in Atlanta. Mimics her I Want to Dance with Somebody video. It's going to run you about $59. Here's Fleetwood Mac on Cool 92.9. Yeah.

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Morgan County's greatest hits are on Cool 92.9. I'm Logan Scott. Danielle's going to be live on Saturday, 10 to noon. Morgan County Expo, Berkeley Springs State Park. Free swimming, bounce house, watermelon eating contest, and exhibits at the Ice House from 10 to 3.

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Voguing It Out with Madonna on a Wednesday. I'm Logan Scott. Hope you're well. Did you miss an interview on Community Conversation on Cool? 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

0: Morgan County's greatest hits are on Cool at 92.9. I'm Logan Scott. Thanks so much for being here. 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
19: Here's your Panhandle News Network forecast. This afternoon, expect a mix of sunshine and clouds with a high of 87. Tonight will be partly cloudy and humid with a low of 68. Tomorrow, anticipate partly sunny skies with humidity and a chance of a thunderstorm in the afternoon, reaching a high of 87. With your exclusive AccuWeather forecast, I'm meteorologist Joe Lundberg on Cool 92.9.

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Morgan County's greatest hits are on Cool 92.9. I'm Logan Scott. Thanks so much for hanging out with me. TikTokers are adding marshmallow fluff to sodas. The drink starts with marshmallow fluff around the rim, then ice, then the soda of your choice. Great idea. We call those dirty sodas, right?

Morgan County's greatest hits are on Cool 92.9. 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All the info you need to start your day. Let's do a little Bobby Brown and Roni.

0: Mark Morrison's on Morgan County's Greatest Hits. We are Cool 92.9, and Big Brother will celebrate its 100th episode this month, August 27th. It will be live and 90 minutes long. Former house guests will return based on fan votes, and the show will look back on special moments from 26 years of Big Brother. I love this.
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0: Here's your Panhandle News Network forecast. This afternoon, expect a mix of sunshine and clouds with a high of 87. Tonight will be partly cloudy and humid with a low of 68. Tomorrow, anticipate partly sunny skies with humidity and a chance of a thunderstorm in the afternoon, reaching a high of 87. With your exclusive AccuWeather forecast, I'm meteorologist Joe Lundberg on Cool 92.9.

Dan Hill and Vonda Shepherd are on Morgan County's Greatest Hits. We are Cool 92.9. I am Logan Scott. I'm out the door. Thanks so much for hanging out with me on a Wednesday. Back in tomorrow, starting at 10 a.m. for the Workday Show. Stick around. Parker Stone's in next right here on Morgan County's Greatest Hits. We're Cool 92.9. Bye.

0: 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Elizabeth Ferris for West Virginia State Senate District 15. 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Today's question, why should voters trust you?
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Morgan County's greatest hits. You're listening to Cool 92.9. A good afternoon to you on this Wednesday. It's Parker Stone with you to wrap up your workday and get you home till 7 this evening. 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Just hit that listen live speaker button on the top right of our homepage, and you've got Morgan County's greatest hits until you clock out this evening. Back to 1985 we go. It's your Rhythmix with What I Lie to You. 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

Listening to Cool92.9, it has been a great summer for the box office as domestic summer box office revenue hit over $4 billion as of Monday. It's only the second time post-COVID-19 pandemic that milestone has been reached. The last time was 2023 when we had the Barbenheimer summer and that reached $4.09 billion. That total still has weeks to grow for 2026 before Labor Day. Spider-Man Brand New Day leads the summer with over $650 million domestically, followed closely by The Odyssey. Here's Hall & Oates. 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

Morgan County's greatest hits. You're listening to Cool 92.9. We're going to help you go back to school. That's coming up for you here in about 7 minutes. All your details about our back to school giveaway. Back to 85 we go. It's Prince with Raspberry Beret.

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11: Morgan County weather. Here's your Panhandle News Network forecast. Tonight will bring partly cloudy skies and humid conditions with a low of 68. Tomorrow, expect partly sunny skies with humidity and a chance of a thunderstorm in the afternoon, reaching a high of 87. With your exclusive AccuWeather forecast, I'm meteorologist Jason Caterina on Cool 92.9.

0: Morgan County's greatest hits. You're listening to Cool 92.9. You heard Rod Stewart earlier this hour. He is canceling 4 weeks of performances following a coronary stent procedure. The cancellations affect his One Last Time farewell tour and Las Vegas residency at Caesar's Palace. A representative confirmed to doctors are, quote, pleased with his recovery and that Stewart has returned to normal daily activities. Stewart said in a statement, quote, I'm already feeling better and very much on the mend. I'm deeply disappointed to miss these shows and sorry to let fans down, but I look forward to getting back on stage, end quote. Affected dates include Cleveland, Kansas City, and Las Vegas shows running through the month of August. This follows several recent last-minute cancellations, including shows in San Diego and Utah, where Stewart paused mid-performance to use an oxygen tank. Venues and promoters will share ticketing details soon. More to come. 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
2: The State Election Commission delivered rulings Tuesday on disqualification requests in three different general election races in West Virginia, specifically one in the Eastern Panhandle for the Jefferson County Commission, as David Tabb's candidacy for the Jefferson County Commission was tossed into question because of which magisterial district his residence was in. Tabb is a Mountain Party candidate. He filed a certificate of announcement this January stating that he lived in the Harpers Ferry Magisterial District. He reportedly filed a certificate of announcement for the 2024 election, which he lost, that stated that he lived in Charlestown. But that disqualification request has been dismissed. You can read more in an article at WVMetroNews.com. Lawmakers grilled West Virginia's new Secretary for Human Services for more than an hour over disruptions to the state's clothing voucher program for needy families on Tuesday. Carl Ayers, who was named Secretary for the Department of Human Services on July 20th, testified for just short of an hour and a half before the Legislative Oversight Commission on Health and Human Resources. Recently, Governor Patrick Morrissey had argued that the funds used in this program had been abused, and Ayers listed some places where EBT cards had been cashed out.
3: Venus Lounge, Turf Motel Lounge, Tobacco A&N and Tobacco BA, Stogie Smoke Shops, Rock's Beer, CJ's Tobacco, Cannabis, Daddy Lou's Pub and Pantry.
2: State Senator Eric Tarr called some of the comments elitist.
4: I had friends that live over bars. I've had friends that have lived over strip clubs for the compartment being there. I have walked myself down the street when I was probably 8 years old to the bar to ask for bread. To say because they're spent here, these families, that where it's spent is so short-sighted and is so elitist.
2: Senator Vince Deeds asked why these questions were raised now.
5: What I'm not hearing today is really why was this complaint filed right at the beginning of July, and where did this complaint come from?
2: Again, more coverage at WVMetroNews.com. From the news desk, I'm Luke Wiggs.
6: Real questions, straight answers. Elizabeth Ferris for West Virginia State Senate, District 15. 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

Morgan County's greatest hits. You're on Cool 92.9. Come out and see us. Hometown Mornings' own Danielle will be live at the Morgan County Expo this Saturday from 10 until noon. All sorts of great music as the Morgan County Expo will be had from 10 until 3 at Berkeley Springs State Park and the Mac Ice House in Berkeley Springs. Here's the Eagles. 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

Morgan County's greatest hits. 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Once again, this season, we are your proud home for Berkeley Springs High School football. 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

0: That's Rick Springfield right here on Cool 92.9. Anne Hathaway has shut down social media skeptics who questioned whether her baby bump was real, posting fake hair, real bump on Instagram. The 43-year-old debuted her bare bump at the LA premiere of her new film, The End of Oak Street, wearing a custom crop top and low raise that showed off her prominent baby bump. The look sparked a wave of online comments doubting the bump's authenticity, while others defended her, saying, quote, "A lot of people in these comments have never seen a pregnant belly on someone who has abs," one supporter wrote. Hathaway announced in June that she is expecting her third child with husband Adam Schulman. Media outlets including Vogue and The Independent praised the look in a statement of body positivity. More to come. 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
2: 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On 81 between Winchester, Martinsburg, and Hagerstown. Traffic is pretty heavy there at Route 7 and then also through the construction zone after Tavern Road. 70 westbound. Traffic slows 355 over to 340 and then on the approach to 81 after that to Hancock, it's fine. 15 out of Leesburg to Luckett's, nothing but heavy traffic. Heavy when you get to Point of Rocks and Mountville Road. Route 9, you're lining up at the Berlin Turnpike, Hillsboro, off and on to Harper's Ferry Road. Then you're fine into Charlestown and Martinsburg. Westbound 340, yes, heavy traffic there. I don't have any accidents to bring to you right now. I'm Allie Oakley with traffic.
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18: Here's your Panhandle News Network forecast. Tonight will bring partly cloudy skies and humid conditions with a low of 68. Tomorrow, expect partly sunny skies with humidity and a chance of a thunderstorm in the afternoon, reaching a high of 87. With your exclusive AccuWeather forecast, I'm meteorologist Jason Caterina on Cool 92.9.

0: 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It's time once again for another community update brought to you by Clark's Home Furnishing Service that you just don't get from the big guys. The MAC 2026 Summer Music Series continues this Friday, August 14th. They'll have Dawn Drake and Zap Oat performing live. Doors open at 6 this Friday. 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
2: The State Election Commission delivered rulings Tuesday on disqualification requests in three different general election races in West Virginia, specifically one in the Eastern Panhandle for the Jefferson County Commission, as David Tabb's candidacy for the Jefferson County Commission was tossed into question because of which magisterial district his residence was in. Tabb is a Mountain Party candidate. He filed a certificate of announcement this January stating that he lived in the Harpers Ferry Magisterial District. He reportedly filed a certificate of announcement for the 2024 election, which he lost, that stated that he lived in Charlestown. But that disqualification request has been dismissed. You can read more in an article at WVMetroNews.com. Lawmakers grilled West Virginia's new Secretary for Human Services for more than an hour over disruptions to the state's clothing voucher program for needy families on Tuesday. Carl Ayers, who was named Secretary for the Department of Human Services on July 20th, testified for just short of an hour and a half before the Legislative Oversight Commission on Health and Human Resources. Recently, Governor Patrick Morrissey had argued that the funds

0: used in this program had been abused, and heirs listed some places where EBT cards had been cashed out.
1: Venus Lounge, Turf Motel Lounge, Tobacco A&N and Tobacco BA, Stogie Smoke Shops, Rock's Beer, CJ's Tobacco, Cannabis, Daddy Lou's Pub and Pantry.
0: State Senator Eric Tarr called some of the comments elitist.
2: I had friends that live over bars. I've had friends that have lived over strip clubs for the compartment being there. I have walked myself down the street when I was probably 8 years old to the bar to ask for bread. To say because they're spent here, these families, that where it's spent is so short-sighted and is so elitist.
0: Senator Vince Deeds asked why these questions were raised now.
3: What I'm not hearing today is really why was this complaint filed right at the beginning of July, and where did this complaint come from?
0: Again, more coverage at WVMetroNews.com. From the news desk, I'm Luke Wiggs.
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Coming up in about 7 minutes, celebrity birthdays on this 12th day of August. Right now, back to 85, it's Stevie Wonder.

0: Gina Vannelli right here on Cool 92.9. It's time once again for our celebrity birthdays on this 12th day of August. And if you are celebrating a birthday today, a big happy birthday to you from all of us here at Cool 92.9. Iman Vellani is 24 today. She is Ms. Marvel Kamala Khan in the MCU. Audrey on MTV Scream, Bex Taylor Kloss, is 32 today. Alice Banks on Only Murders in the Building, Cara Delevingne, is 34 today. Darius from Atlanta, Lakeith Stanfield, is 35 today. Is also Jimmy Lee Jackson in Selma and plays Snoop Dogg in the movie Straight Outta Compton. Maggie Lawson is 46 today. Jules O'Hara, the partner on Psych. Casey Affleck, Ben's more talented little brother, is 51 today. He won an Oscar for Manchester by the Sea. Also in Gone, Baby Gone and the Ocean 11 movie. Also celebrating today, Yvette Nicole Brown is 55 today. She's Shirley Bennett in Community. You might also recognize her as Helen from Drake and Josh. McKinley in Wet Hot American Summer, Michael Ian Black, is 55 today. Pete Sampras, the tennis stud, is also 55 today. Adam Braveman from Parenthood, Peter Krause, is 61 today. Sir Mix-a-Lot is celebrating birthday number 63 today. Christopher Pike in the Star Trek reboot. Bruce Greenwood is 70 today. Star of the 80s Flash Gordon movie, Sam Jones, is 72 today. Kid Creole of Kid Creole and the Coconuts is 76 today. Also celebrating birthday number 76 today. Bobby Singer on Supernatural, Jim Beaver. Dire Straits, Mark Knopfler, is 77 today. George Hamilton is also celebrating today. He is 87. More to come. 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
2: 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Traffic's going to be kind of heavy. The southbound side pretty heavy in Williamsport. 70 westbound, still finding delays. Patrick Street to 340, and then on the approach to 81. After that, to Big Pool and Hancock, it's fine. 15, Leesburg to Luckett, a lot of volume there, as well as Point of Rocks. The rest of the ride at 340 is fine. Route 9, you're lining up with the Berlin Turnpike. Hillsboro to Harper's Ferry Road, a lot of traffic there. Westbound side of 340, Harper's Ferry, traffic's heavy, as well as in Charlestown. I don't see any problems on Route 7 as far as accidents, but after Route 9, it's going to stay heavy to the Berlin Turnpike. I'm Allie Oakley with traffic.
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17: weather. Here's your Panhandle News Network forecast. Tonight will bring partly cloudy skies and humid conditions with a low of 68. Tomorrow, expect partly sunny skies with humidity and a chance of a thunderstorm in the afternoon, reaching a high of 87. With your exclusive AccuWeather forecast, I'm meteorologist Jason Caterina on Cool 92.9.

0: Morgan County's greatest hits. 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Today is recognized as National Vinyl Record Day. So I want to let you have some time to chime in on the text line 304-867-2001. Let me know what the first record you ever bought on vinyl was and what is your favorite record that you have on vinyl. Let me know 304-867-2001. What was the first record on vinyl you ever bought and do you have a favorite record that you own on vinyl?
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2: The State Election Commission delivered rulings Tuesday on disqualification requests in three different general election races in West Virginia, specifically one in the Eastern Panhandle for the Jefferson County Commission, as David Tav's candidacy for the Jefferson County Commission was tossed into question because of which magisterial district his residence was in. Tab is a Mountain Party candidate. He filed a certificate of announcement this January stating that he lived in the Harpers Ferry Magisterial District. He reportedly filed a certificate of announcement for the 2024 election, which he lost, that stated that he lived in Charlestown. But that disqualification request has been dismissed. You can read more in an article at WVMetroNews.com. Lawmakers grilled West Virginia's new Secretary for Human Services for more than an hour over disruptions to the state's clothing voucher program for needy families on Tuesday. Carl Ayers, who was named secretary for the Department of Human Services on July 20th, testified for just short of an hour and a half before the Legislative Oversight Commission on Health and Human Resources. Recently, Governor Patrick Morrisey had argued that the funds used in this program had been abused, and Ayers listed some places where EBT cards had been cashed out.
3: Venus Lounge, Turf Motel Lounge, Tobacco A&N and Tobacco BA, Stogie Smoke Shops, Rock's Beer, CJ's Tobacco, Cannabis, Daddy Lou's Pub and Pantry.
2: State Senator Eric Tarr called some of the comments elitist.
4: I had friends that live over bars. I've had friends that have lived over strip clubs for the compartment being there. I have walked myself down the street when I was probably 8 years old to the bar to ask for bread. To say because they're spent here, these families, that where it's spent is so short-sighted and is so elitist.
2: Senator Vince Deeds asked why these questions were raised now.
5: What I'm not hearing today is really why was this complaint filed right at the beginning of July, and where did this complaint come from?
2: Again, more coverage at WVMetroNews.com. From the news desk, I'm Luke Wiggs.
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0: Real questions, straight answers. Elizabeth Ferris for West Virginia State Senate, District 15. 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

Morgan County's greatest hits. This is Cool 92.9. Coming up in about 6 minutes, it is our daily trip into the DeLorean and what happened in cool history on this 12th day of August. Right now, here's Billy Preston.

0: Tom Petty right here on Cool 92.9. It's time once again for our daily trip into the DeLorean and what happened in cool history on today's date. We start today off in 1851. Isaac Singer would patent the sewing machine. He started his sewing machine empire with just $40. Dr. Joseph Lister in 1865 became the first doctor to use disinfectant during surgery. The surgical antiseptic Listerine was later named after him in his honor. The Beatles began their last North American tour together on today's date in 1966. Before the show at the International Amphitheater in Chicago, John Lennon apologized for saying the Beatles were more popular than Jesus Christ. London's Catholic Herald also had called the original remark arrogant, but probably true. The Space Shuttle Enterprise passed its first solo test flight by taking off from atop a Boeing 747 on today's date in 1977. In 1988, the Billy the Kid Western Young Guns was released, starring Emilio Estevez, Charlie Sheen, Kiefer Sutherland, and Lou Diamond Phillips. Metallica released their self-titled fifth album in 1991, known as the Black Album to many, featuring massive hits like Enter Sandman and Nothing Else Matters. The next Karate Kid was released on today's date in 1994, starring Hilary Swank as Julie-san. Also on today's date in history, the second Woodstock 94 kicked off to mark the 25th anniversary of the original. It ran for 3 days and tickets cost $135 each, or you can watch on pay-per-view for just $50. Also on today's date in history, The Who, George Michael, One Direction, The Spice Girls, Muse, Jessie J, Madness, The Pet Shop Boys, and Brian May and Roger Taylor from Queen performed at the London Olympics closing ceremony. And 1 year ago today, the prequel series Alien Earth premiered on FX. It sets 2 years before the first movie, and we'll be back for a second season next year. More to come. 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
7: weather. Here's your Panhandle News Network forecast. Tonight will bring partly cloudy skies and humid conditions with a low of 68. Tomorrow, expect partly sunny skies with humidity and a chance of a thunderstorm in the afternoon, reaching a high of 87. With your exclusive AccuWeather forecast, I'm meteorologist Jason Caterina on Cool 92.9.

0: Morgan County's greatest hits. 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I'm Parker Soto. 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We got more great music coming up for you to close out your Wednesday and get you into your Thursday. Wake up and start your morning with Hometown Mornings with Danielle. 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News, traffic, weather, everything going on without the community. 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
7: 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Hard work, proud kids, and traditions that keep growing. The 73rd Annual Jefferson County Fair, August 16th through the 22nd. 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